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1: Give me the light, yeah. And we turn it up every time,
2: every time.
1: And we bust it up, watch it,
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2: 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Holla at
3: 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I got one question. How'd you fit all that in them jeans? 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
2: Wiggle, wiggle, wiggle. Wiggle, wiggle, wiggle. 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Just a little.

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0: 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Yeah. 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
0: 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And we bust it up, watch it.
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